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3: 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They

0: spot them there. 1305 East Gunny Road in a Bronx. That's 1305 East Gunny Road in a Bronx. 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
1: So when me I said they nah no number. Give me a number, make me call them then now.
0: Of course they got number. You can call Jerry, he my manager and my friend. 646-234-8856. That's a Jerry. And then if you want to tailoring alteration or postering, you know, call Rowley. Yes, 646-538-2734. When we say Razor Express, then bad, then turn up. Your head are going to look beast and then gone.
2: Hey, come here. Oh, no, I look my friend. No, let me get to the attention. All right, then. Gospel Assembly Church of Jesus Christ Apostolic present Gospel Explosion 2026 on Saturday, July 11. We're 140 West 1st Street, Mount Vernon, New York. Admission $40. And guess who? Me, my friend, Stephen Peninsulin, will be in town alongside Brother Patrick Reed, Brother Paul Marlon Anderson, Sister Sakisha. Ha ha! MC, Brother Ron, you're no good again, Stephen. It's not free. Me say a $40 if it comes in. Hey, you think I let me tell? Also featuring GAC, Voice of Triumph. Me a talking choo-choo, God no. You want to know? Call the number 917-767-9138 or 347-557-2217. Gospel Explosion, July 11, 2026. Mount Vernon, he's sitting, turn up, he gone. Me ready? Boom!
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rewind and come again. I'm telling you, I got to take it from the top one more time. It's a beautiful, beautiful Saturday evening. And I tell you, Independence Day. I tell you, God is great. It's the CJ Gospel Hour. And people of God, you can't take a shower during the hour. You got to do it before or after. Let us give thanks. Dear God and righteous Father, Lord, as we come humble before you in prayer, I just want to say thank you, Lord, for your blessing upon us, dear Lord. Thank you, Lord, for another July the 4th and 250 years of independence in America. Father God, we thank you, Father God, for bless America this far, and I pray that you continue to bless America all the way, bless Jamaica, Canada, England, the whole wide world, everyone that traveled to the United States, everyone, Father God, I pray that you bless your people, dear God. Father God, as we are about to go through this broadcast, bless the CJ Gospel Hour family, each and everyone that is listening to the sound of my voice. Have your way, dear God, and take control. In Jesus' precious name we pray. Amen and amen and amen. To God be the glory. Great things he has done. It's the CJ Gospel Hour family movements. And I tell you, we are coming live from an unknown location. Yes, we are coming live from an unknown location. And the number to reach us is 914-689-4259. 914-689-4259. I'm telling you. So let me get into the starting up song one more time.

wonder if anyone have the thing lock up. I think it's just me alone. Because I'm coming to live from an unknown location. Stick with Jesus. It's a beautiful, beautiful, beautiful. It's a beautiful Saturday evening. Understand. July the 4th. Joy I feel with why am I underneath my air condition? Just to be. I say I'm underneath my air condition. Marching in. But it's just me alone. Dana Marie always have the thing locked up. Me know say she not have it locked up. That leads to destruction. I said nobody not have the thing locked up at all. Chat room family one of there. CJ Gasflower family, where are you? It's a beautiful July the 4th. I think now it's 6:20. 6:20 US time. No, sorry, 8:20 US time. I tell us the thing nice, the thing I go nice. I'll be gonna be rolling for a little while. Don't know how long I'll be rolling all by myself. But I will be rolling, man. I'll be playing some music and enjoying myself.

I said 914-689-4259. I said the number to reach us is 914-689-4259. I wonder if nobody not checking on the chat room at all. I don't think Donna Marie have the thing locked. I don't think Sister Jenny Bless have a lock. And them people always have a lock, but them not have a lock tonight at all. Stick with Jesus. That one night of early pleasure. Catch the mix.

I said earlier and I didn't have access to the chat room. Now me have access to the chat room. You call this a Saturday evening special. The Saturday evening treat. Come and greet and meet. Cause you know the music sweet. The voice of the unit singing Winsome Douglas. Anna, tell her and truth, there's something for sweet but not so.

I tell you, the voice of the unit singing Winsome Douglas. And this is the CJ Gospel Hour. And of course, this is Brother CJ coming away live from an unknown location. The number to reach us is 914-689-4259. I wonder where dry foot there. With salmon fish there. I'm telling you, let me take it from the top one more time. I wonder if Kian Concourse everything lock up. I wonder if Sister Jenny Blesser, I wonder if Knock Up Out of Brooklyn have the thing lock up. I'm telling you, one more time from the top.

That's a Rock of Ages clip for me. I said the voice of the eunuch singing Winsome Douglas. I said same thing for sweet but not so. Sweeter than this gotta be Sugar Man. I wonder if Pastor Tanisha have the thing locked. I wonder if Mama Maxine have the thing locked. Can't nobody in New York have it locked, you know. I wonder if Sister Marcia Bennett in Jamaica have it locked. I wonder if Sister Cecile Powell have it locked.

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I'm telling you. 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I'm telling you. Another one there. I'm telling you. What a mighty God we serve. It's the CJ Gospel, our family movements. I'm telling you. God is great all the time. Let me see if I know.

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I say we can't take a shower during the hour. We don't have to do it before or after. I say I'm all by myself, but I'm enjoying the musical vibes.

the tune. I tell you, I'm gonna take it from the top one more time from the top, because the thing at it's gonna get hot and sweet. I tell you, God is great all the time. Once again, the number to reach us is 914-689-4259. You gotta call me on WhatsApp. I tell you, 914-689-4259. I'm telling you, music.

I gotta take this from the top one more time, one more time. It's the CJ Gospel, our family movements. I say we're moving all up. We're going to higher heights and deeper depths, man. I tell her we're gonna take it from the top. If Dana Radio was listening, she would have loved this one. I tell you, one more time from the top, one more time. And I'm coming live from an unknown location. And the number to reach us is 914-689-4259. I'm telling you.

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1: Once again, we're coming live from an unknown location. Yes, man, and I'm telling you, the musical vibes is nice. I said the musical vibes is nice. I tell you, when music nice, we got to play them twice. And this happened to be the people's choice. I tell you, it's a beautiful where I am. It's a beautiful Saturday evening. I get to understand that you have some bad weather up in New York. But, you know, God is great. God is great. We're still independence. It's still independence. And it's a beautiful Saturday evening. And we are giving thanks. I wonder if the radio is working because of the storm. I'm wondering if the radio is working because of the storm. I tell you, but God is great. God is in control. One more time.

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0: Hello, hello, hello. Yes, it's that time again when the wonderful folks over at Elim Church of God, under the leadership of Reverend Marcia Pennicott, present their 2026 fish fry. It's still $35, still reasonable. And that's going to be on July 18th, Saturday, 12 p.m. at 150 West 3rd Street. Yes, at the CB Jerk Center. 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
4: 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Oh, no, look, my friend. 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All right, then. 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Admission $40. And guess who? Me, my friend, Stephen Peninsulin, will be in town alongside Brother Patrick Reed, Brother Paul Marlon Anderson, Sister Sakisha. Ha-ha! MC, Brother Ron, you're no good again, Stephen. It's no free. Me say a $40 if he comes in. Hey, you think I let me tell? Also featuring GAC, Voice of Triumph. Me a talking choo-choo, God no. 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Gospel Explosion, July 11, 2026. Mount Vernon, he's sitting, turn up, he gone. Me ready, boom.
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0: possibly a
1: Man fi know them limitation. Man fi know when them right from them wrong. Man fi know when them weak from them strong. I tell you, once again, it's the CJ Gospel, our family movements. And we're coming live from an unknown location. Yes, man. The number to reach us is 914-689-4259. 914-689-4259. And I tell you, it's July 4th. And I tell you, guess what happened? We're coming live. And we're not inside the studio. We're coming out of the studio. And I want to know if we're coming through loud and clear. The number to reach us is 914-689-4259. Again, prefer you call on WhatsApp if possible. 914-689-4259. It's the CJ Gospel, our family movement. And of course, so far, it just seems as if his sister Sherrine Robinson and myself, just the two of us, have the thing locked up. One more time from the top, the voice of Evangelist Goburn. Of course, Bishop Goburn. I tell you.

Once again, this is CJ Gospel Hour Family Movement. Even with a scar, man, be, no, no, the limitation. I get to understand that it was very windy over there in New York City. Especially in the Westchester County area.

Catch the mix. Catch the mix. Catch the mix. I'm telling you, I'm telling you, I'm telling you. Catch the mix. Catch the mix.

0: I tell her, Sister Jean, my Chantal sister, that's a blessing to you, man. Once again, we're coming to you live from an unknown location. I said the number to reach us is 914-689-4259.
1: Choices you've made.
0: I said 914-689-4259.
1: So often you pay. But Jesus is waiting. New hope is in.
0: I say I got a nice brown stew fish this evening. A place they call Peppers in Montego Bay.
1: Grace will always be great.
0: Nah, tell no untruth, I did enjoy the food.

0: I said big up to the comrade. As my short tall sister, big up yourself too. Ooh, ooh. I wanted my tall sister Ivan of the thing lock. I wanted my cool and deadly friend of the thing lock.
1: Could you possibly rewind and come again?
0: I tell you, I'm gonna take it from the top one more time. Once again, this is the CJ Gospel Hour. And it's a Saturday night special. We are coming live from an unknown location. Yes, man. And of course, the thing nice. The thing nice, I tell you, man. So we're going to enjoy the musical vibes. Because guess what? Now is what time in New York? Now it's like, what, 10:19? I'm telling you, man, I think it's 10:19 over New York. But right now, we're saying 9:20. We're saying 9:20. So God is great. It's the CJ Gospel Hour Family Movements. I said the number to reach us is 914-689-4259. You can call me on WhatsApp, 914-689-4259. Again, 914-689-4259. I'm telling you, one more time from the top, it's the CJ Gospel Hour Family Movements. I said we're moving all up. We're moving all up. I said we're going to higher heights and we're going to deeper depths. I'm telling you, one more time from the top. From the top, one more time. I want the sister Eunice and the pumpkin man lock. I don't think sister Wright lock up. In holy pages, this truth can. Sister Wright gone sleep. I promise to lean on when darkness abounds. I don't think my tall sister Janet lock. Never loses. I don't think my cool and deadly friend lock either.

I say me have a brown steel, me have my brown steel fish. 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Can't manage it. I want to say big up to my parish and my classmate Ines out of Florida. From the choices right now, I'm coming live from out of Jamaica, West Indies, in an unknown location.

I say happy Sabbath to you, Sister Inez. Yes, man, I get to understand that in the tri-state area there was some terrible weather. I don't know if it was in Florida too, Sister Inez.

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Yeah, Sister Inez. We know Karen Watson and you. Grace will always. I want to remember the other Watson. There were a lot of Watson in the school. Grace. 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

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Larry Stan Watson. A brethren, you call him Larry. So we had three Watson. I think we have about three Edwards. Myself and the late Michael Edwards. There was another Edwards, Sister Inez. I don't know if you could remember. 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

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So Lord, I just want to let you know how much I worship you. I love you. I praise you. Because you are my all in all. You are the one who wake me up in the morning. You are the one who set me on my way. So Lord, I praise you in so many ways. I thank you for your blood shed on Calvary.

I'm telling you, sorry that I got disconnected a while ago. But we are back, we are back. If you're still live with us in the chat room, just type in and say I'm locked. If you're listening, just say Brother CJ, I'm locked. I just lost the feed a while ago. I said there's a little outrage over there in New York. Death. But we're back, we're back, we're back. Oh, no. I want to thank the engineer, Mr. Computer Man Henry. He's your royal majesty. I wonder if my Chantal sister still locked. I wonder if my classmate Paris Gina still locked, Inez. I wonder if Sister Jenna Bless still locked. I wonder if Sister Sherrin Robinson is still locked. I said the number to reach us is 914-689-4259. I said 914-689-4259.

I wonder if Brother Percy and Percy Jai have the thing lock. We come to you and worship. I say it's 8:41 Jamaican time. 9:41 New York time. But I was looking at my laptop and it's showing me New York time. So I thought it was like 10:42 in New York.

I said, Sister Sherry Robinson is still locked. I said, music, Sister Jenny Blair.

I say sometimes I worry, man. We should fret not thyself, but sometimes we do worry. And guess what? When God take us out of our mess, you know, or the situation that we are going through, here we testify in church. Me never did that worry, you know. But we were worried, man. Sometimes you're going through a situation and you're worried.

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1: my cool and deadly friend, I know you love this one. I tell you, sometimes we worry, man, but you know, we just can't help it. We should not, but because we're human, the human side of us, man, the fleshly side, worry. I tell you, but God is great. Once again, it's the CJ Gospel Hour, and the number to reach us is 914-689-4259. 914-689-4259. And we're coming live from an unknown location. Yes, we are coming from an unknown location in Jamaica, West Indies. I'm telling you, it's a CJ Gospel Hour. And people of God, you can't take a shower during the hour. You got to do it before or after. Because you might just miss out on the powers of the CJ Gospel Hour. One more time from the top. I tell you, man, this is like a Saturday night special. Saturday night special. One more time. It's a July the 4th special, man. I said the music sweet. Same thing for sweet, but not so.

night. Talk of faith. I remember now we're not coming from the studio. We're coming live from an unknown location. And the number to reach us is 914-689-4259. 914-689-4259.

0: Dribbler, rewind and come again. I'm telling you, man, I'm telling you, you might be going through some rough time now. You might be going through some rough time, and you say, why me, God? Why me? You know, I'm doing my very best, and I'm going through a rough time. But the God of the mountain is still the God in the valley. I said the God in the day is still the God in the night. You know, sometimes, you know, as the Bible said, in Ecclesiastic, I forget what chapter it is. You see, I've seen some good people who live long and some weak, some good people who die short, who did not live long. Yeah, man. And they work hard. A man work hard and he didn't get to enjoy his wealth. Other people come enjoy it. And I'm telling the man, and we see wicked people live long. I tell you, man, wicked people, and it seems as if they're enjoying themselves.
1: Hello, hello, hello. 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You can call Lorna at 917-763-5038. 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

0: spot them there. 1305 East Gunny Road in a Bronx. 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
1: So when me, I said, they not no number. Give me a number, make me call them then now.
0: No, of course, they got number. You can call Jerry, he my manager and my friend. 646-234-8856. 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And then if you want to tailoring alteration or postering, you know, call Rolly. 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
2: 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Oh, no, look, my friend, no, me get to the attention. All right, then. 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We're 140 West 1st Street, Mount Vernon, New York. Admission $40. And guess who? Me, my friend, Stephen Peninsulin, will be in town alongside Brother Patrick Reed, Brother Paul Marlon Anderson, Sister Sakisha. Ha ha! MC, Brother Ron, you no good again, Stephen. It no free. Me say a party that if it comes in. Hey, you think I let me tell? Also featuring GAC, Voice of Triumph. Me a talkie, choo-choo, God no. You want to know? Call the number 917-767-9138 or 347-557-2217. Gospel Explosion, July 11, 2026. Mount Vernon, he's sitting, turn up, he gone, me ready, boom!
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1: And it seems like forever.
0: I said, this is gospel music at its best.
1: And you died so confused.
0: And it take away stress and prevent your life from being a mess.
1: Been so long.
0: I say, you don't have to be Jenny to be blessed.

Once again, we're coming live from an unknown location in Jamaica, West Indies. I say I understand there was some storm and some tornado. There was something happening up there in the New York City tri-state area. I'm hoping it is over now. Hoping that it is over. I say it's a beautiful July the 4th. Right here in Jamaica, West Indies, it's not too hot at all. The way people were talking about the heat, I was kind of, you know, it's not that hot. Yes, it's hot, but boy, it not scorch like how many people are talking about.

0: All right, my tall sister, even it is over. Thank God that it's over. Because some people experiencing even power cut, I understand. A while ago during the broadcast, we had a little short. A little outage up there, and it caused the signal to drop off the here. But we're back up.
1: What you were experiencing
0: up there, man. Just hold on to Jesus and ride out your storm, because God is a great God. And I tell you, God is great all the time and all the time. And who don't see that blind? Once again, the number to reach us is 914-689-4259. 914-689-4259. I tell you, what a mighty God we serve. What a mighty God we serve. I tell you, it is 10:32 New York time, 9:52 Jamaica time. I'm telling you, one more.

0: Could you possibly rewind and come again?
1: Turn it up. I know my cool and the friend love this one. I tell you, we're going to take it from the top one more time. I'm telling you, while he was on the cross, you and I was on his mind.

0: possibly rewind and come again?
1: We're gonna take it from the top one more time, and I tell us, guess what? This is what you call him, a Saturday night special, and we're coming up to the commercial break. But do remember the big birthday celebration on Sunday, July the 26th. 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It's a fundraiser in aid of the CJ Gospel Hour Ministry. So we're going to take it from the top one more time. One more time.

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2: 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And guess who? 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MC, Brother Ron, you no good again, Stephen. 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Also featuring GAC, Voice of Triumph. 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Mount Vernon, he's sitting, turn up, he gone. 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
4: Hello, hello, hello. Yes, it's that time again when the wonderful folks over at Elim Church of God, under the leadership of Reverend Marcia Pennicott, present their 2026 fish fry. 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It's going to be a fish fry to remember. See you there.

God called me home. I'm telling you, man. I'm telling you, we're down to our final hour. We're down to our final 50, our final 51 minutes to go. I'm telling you, Sister Jenny, bless each and every one that is locked until the day God called me home. Right away, we're coming live out of Jamaica, West Indies, in an unknown location. One more time.

I'm telling you, keep me safe until the storm passes by. I'm telling you, it's the CJ Gospel, our family movements. I say we're moving all up. I say we're going to higher heights and deeper depths. And I'm telling you, man, I say we got 37 minutes to go. 37 minutes to go, man. And I'm telling you, so we're having a good time. And I'm enjoying this musical vibe. So one more time.

0: Could you possibly rewind and come again?
1: I tell her, catch a mix for shout out, sister. One more time as we're winding down with another 22 minutes to go.

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Do remember Sunday, July the 26th, our road lead to Eastwood Manor, 3371 East Chester Road. It's all about the big birthday celebration. Looking forward to see friends, family, neighbors, stranger. 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Looking forward to have a great, great, great time in the Lord. I'm telling you, man, it's going to be a one-day vacation. One-day vacation. And I tell you, it feel like I'm more like a week to 2 weeks. And I tell you, it will leave you with a lifetime of memories. I tell you, sometimes we can't just work so hard and don't spend like on ourselves, man. Sometimes we save the money for the kids and the family. And I tell you, man, a lot of people work hard and don't get to enjoy life. And tell you what, some people end up sick and don't enjoy their money. And if they take time out to enjoy a little, they would have stayed healthy or they would have lived longer. I'm telling you, man, you got to take care of you sometime. And I tell you, for $120, man, that's a lifetime of memories. I tell you, man, so support, support, support. I tell you, my cool and deadly friend, we're going to take it from the top one more time, one more time.

0: telling you, I'm telling you, somebody pray for me. I tell it to God with the glory, great things he has done. I'm telling, man. So we're winding down, and we got the last 10 minutes to go. I'm telling you, man, what a beautiful, beautiful evening. I tell you, coming live out of Jamaica, West Indies. And I tell you, you can catch me tomorrow morning at 9 a.m. 9 a.m. tomorrow morning. Yes, man, you'll catch me live from out of Jamaica, West Indies. I tell you, what a mighty God we serve. What a mighty God we serve. And I thank God for technology. Thank God for technology that we're able to bring the studio outside of the studio. I'm telling you, man, what a mighty God we serve. What a mighty God we serve. I'm telling you. So let me take back this song one more time from the top. Do remember the big birthday celebration comes away on Sunday, July the 26th at Eastwood Manor. And grab your ticket. You can get your ticket at Golden Ring Jamaican Restaurant, 4342 White Plains Road. Or you could get your ticket from Sister Roche right there at Bronxwood between 217 and 216 Street. And of course, you could get your ticket from Sister Donna Marie. You could get your ticket from Sister DKYNY. You could get your ticket from Sister Ingrid over there in Queens. I tell you, man, you could get your ticket over there. And you could get your ticket from Icon Jamaican Restaurant. And of course, you could get your ticket from Brother CJ, Sister Ivy. I'm telling you, tickets are all over the place, man. Grab your ticket. I tell you, God is great. It's always a pleasure and a privilege and an honor, man. And thank God that my mommy prayed for me. One more time.
1: The Bible says, confess your fault.
0: I said we're coming live from an unknown location in Jamaica.

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I tell you, man, I just want to let you know life is about hellos and goodbye. So make sure your hello be good ones, because pretty soon it's time to say goodbye. The race is not for the swift, but who can endure to the end. And the last mile of the race you run is the most important part of the race you'll ever, ever, ever run, man. I just want to say, on the behalf of Sister Ivy and myself and the rest of the CJ Gospelhour family, we just want to thank you all for tuning in, man. It was a pleasure, a privilege, and an honor.

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You thought you would have had me bound, caught up in little traps and snares. But like a bird,

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0: Watch me boy colors.
1: You know colors.
0: Lord have mercy.
1: Lord have mercy.
0: Well, that one you're good.
1: Well, that one you're good.
0: Lord, when you're good.
1: Lord, when you're good.
2: Hey, this is Essia from London. I just wanted to say big up to Pastor Martin.
3: Big up to Pastor Martin.
2: I pray that God gives him long life.
3: Pray that God gives him long life.
2: Amazing person.
3: Much love from London.

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Although you've gone home to be with God, but I'll never forget your prayer. She said, dear God, I'm leaving now. And I'm leaving my children.

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Yes, a true vision.

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And I've learned to trust in God. What a mighty God we serve. What a mighty God we serve. Let us give thanks. Dear God and righteous Father. Lord, I just want to thank you for waking us up to see another day. I just want to thank you, Lord, for another great day, a day in which you didn't guarantee to us. But because of your loving kindness and your tender mercies towards us. Today we just want to thank you for families. We just want to thank you for friends. Lord, I pray and ask you to keep us from all harm and danger, dear God. Cover us under your blood. Bless us in our going out and in our coming in. And as we are about to do this broadcast this morning, have your way and take control. In Jesus' precious name we pray. Amen and amen and amen. To God be the glory. To God be the glory. Great things he has done. I want to say blessing to Sister Jenny Bless. I seen Brother Goody checked in earlier. Sister Lorraine checked in earlier. So God is a great God. And we're in for a blessed morning. And once again, this is CJ Gospel Hour. And of course, I'm coming away live out of Jamaica, West Indies. So we're going to be doing our thing. Don't know. I know today the Victory Church is scheduled to be on at some point. But I don't know how we're going to work that out. But I'll be here for the rest of the morning until at least 12 noon. So God is great. My short tall sister, blessing to you, blessing to you, blessing to all my CJ Gospel Hour family. I tell you, what a mighty God we serve. What a mighty God we serve. I'm telling you, one more time from the top. Chew it all.

say a little puppy lady. Chew it all. I tell you, puppy lady, come on down with the scripture. And remember, the number to reach me is 914-689-4259. Prefer you call me on WhatsApp, 914-689-4259. That's the number to reach me live, 914-689-4259. That's the number to reach me live on the air. I don't know if the phone lines are working. I'm telling you, man. God is great, my short, tall sister. I tell you, yes, man. I'm telling you, man, I'm at an unknown location. But God is good. God is good, my sister. I got to touch base with you all later. God bless with you. God bless you. God bless you. I'm telling you, what a mighty God we serve. What a mighty God we serve. It's the CJ Gospel Hour family movements. I say we are moving all up. I say we are going to higher heights and deeper depths. So I don't know. Somebody could give me a call. Try the phone lines. With a puppy lady coming down now or somebody else. But the number is 914-689-4259. If Donna Marie was listening, she could have typed it into the chat room for me. 914-689-4259. Yes, that's the number to reach us. 914-689-4259. I'm telling you, thank God for technology. Thank God for technology. I know it's like over here in Jamaica is like 8:15 and it's 9:15 in the US. Yes, man. So we are an hour behind. I tell you, but God is great. God is great. All the time. All the time. All the time. What a mighty God we serve. What a mighty God we serve. I don't think the phone lines are working, but hey, you never know. Give me a call, 914-689-4259. And we are coming live out of Jamaica, West Indies. One more time. No, let me play this song.

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1: I was abused.
0: Blessing, blessing. Blessing. Blessing, blessing. Hello, caller, talk to me.
2: Good morning, Brother CJ. This is Sister Barbara Overcomer.
0: How are you doing, sis?
2: Just checking in as you asked.
0: All right.
2: Make sure the lines are working okay.
0: And it's seem like it's coming in loud and clear. Because you're hearing
2: yes,
0: me.
2: Yes, I'm hearing you. I'm hearing you loud and clear.
0: To God be the glory. And I'm hearing you loud and clear, too. So it's like a loud and clear, a loud and clear, on top of loud and clear.
2: Amen, amen.
0: To God be the glory. Great things he has done. All right. So I thank you. Thank you for touching base, Sister Barbara. Ever reliable.
2: The Lord bless you, Brother CJ. I'm listening.
0: All right. God bless.
2: Bless you.
0: I'm telling you. I'm telling you. God is a great God. God is great. Let me get back into the music.

It's a blessing to you, Sister Kayan Concourse. Sister Jenny Bless, we loud and clear. Thank you for typing in the number, Sister Jenny Bless. I will never give up on Jesus.

0: So.
1: Oh, thank God I'm still here floating along.
0: All right. I'm glad to know that you're still here, man.
1: Yeah, aside from that bad foot I got here, give me a lot of problem, but I managed to go from A to B. I would like to go to C, but I can't go it.
0: You can't.
1: I tried to get you on 98.5 and 98.1. I couldn't get you. And this morning I said, well, let me try 90.1. And there you are. So how is everything that side?
0: Everything is good, man. It's not as hot as I thought, you know, it would have been.
1: Oh. You know, we are getting 90. Today's supposed to be 94.
0: Wow. Well,
1: and then I want even to go down to the bank, see if any money there for me, and I can't because I cannot take the heat.
0: Well, it's best to stay in if you don't have to go.
1: I'll have to go there like Wednesday, or so when you go into the like 81 and 83 and all anything there, but
0: yeah, man.
1: Okay, I'll make it, man.
0: To God.
1: So when you coming back this side?
0: I'm coming back this side weekend.
1: Weekend?
0: Yeah, man.
1: Oh, when you bring a couple of dozen of the mango left me.
0: That's a good one. That's a good one, Brother Sam. So I would love to.
1: Yeah, I know. Anyway, but as usual, I keep luck with you until because from 2 o'clock I haven't get us
0: yes,
1: a nap
0: man.
1: With this leg. I got here. I have to get up and go downstairs and do a lot of walking.
0: Yes, man.
1: And that's the only ease for it.
0: To God be the glory.
1: Yeah. Everybody have a little thing in their woolies, you know. At 95, I think I'm doing well.
0: Yes, man.
1: Yeah. But according to Genesis 6, verse 3, I still have like 25 more years to do.
0: Yeah, man. You want to be like Moses. Moses died at 120.
1: 120, that's it. God tell Moses that in time for him to die when he was 120.
0: Yeah, man. But I wonder if anywhere in the scripture show where Moses buried or anything like that. I've never seen it.
1: Eh?
0: I've never seen anywhere in the scripture where Moses was buried.
1: Yeah, yeah.
0: Mm.
1: Well, you took care until then.
0: All right.
1: Where's Sister Ivy? Are they with you?
0: No, Sister Ivy's not with me, you know.
1: Oh.
0: All right. God bless you, Brother Samson.
1: All right. Take care. God bless.
0: God bless.
1: Take care.
0: Bye-bye. Okay. I'm telling you, God is great all the time. All the time. What a mighty God we serve. What a mighty God we serve. It's the CJ Gospel Hour family movements. I tell you, sometimes, you know, never knew I would have to run down to Jamaica, but sudden trip, you know. And thank God it's not a funeral, though. Thank God it's not a funeral, but, you know, it's what you call a business trip. Yes, it's a business trip. And, you know, thank God for the opportunity. This is the first of many, many, many, many, many more. And over the course of the year to come, I will let you know. And, you know, others up there, you know, can also do the same thing. And I'll come down and do it for you too. So God is great. God is great. Yes, you know, it's the first I ever come to Jamaica on such a short notice. I tell you. But God is great. The first I ever forget my passport. But thank God I didn't leave the house. Because normally when I'm traveling, man, like 2-3 days before, I put the passport in. And I tell you, the transportation was supposed to come and get me in the morning. And I was supposed to leave the house like 5 o'clock. And about 3 o'clock in the morning, I remember my passport. So I call Ivy and I say, Ivy, guess what? I have everything left my passport. Well, you know, Ivy is the one that take care of that. I know I could find it if I want to, but I didn't want to tear down the old place. So she say, I'm coming in early. So I make sure I write myself a note and put on my suitcase, don't leave your passport. I put one on the table, don't leave your passport. I put one in the bedroom, don't leave your passport. So I actually, you know how I come across the passport? Because there is this new device that I have that I use to do the broadcast. You know, normally when I'm coming down, I plan and put this big thing in my suitcase and everything. But this trip was not that situation. It was either I don't do the broadcast, or I figure out something, and I figure out this little device. But it's good that I test it. It would not download, okay? And I download it for me. But she had to have a password. So the password, she texts it to my phone. So in the morning, about 3 o'clock now, take up my phone, say I'm going to make sure I put enough charge on it, because to make sure that it's charged for the day. But guess what happened? I end up, and I look, I say, somebody can text me. And when I look, I say, password, so and so. I say, password? Oh my goodness, just the password. Remind me of my passport. I tell you, when I get to the airport, I forget to do my immigration form. So when everybody check it in, the lady said, no, they put me back. So I have to be there puzzling, hoping that the flight didn't leave me. But to God be the glory. We get everything done, get on the flight. But when I get to Jamaica, sometime when you're blessed, you know, there were two people at the airport to pick me up. So I put all my luggage and everything in one of the vehicles. Then my friend Kiroy was here, and he's a ride with me. But usually I would have carried that bag with me, because that bag of all my charger and everything. So by the time, you know, he said, well, you want my car, you could have it. You know, that's a blessing there. That is a blessing there, favor. But I have to take him to a certain point. So when I take him there, of course, you know, he's not mobile as much. So he was coming from the supermarket. So I help him. I assist him a little around the house and do a lot of little things for him. But by then, didn't realize it was getting late. And then I didn't know where I was coming. Can you imagine in the night? I couldn't even let Ivy know nothing. My phone battery was like on less than 20% dying. And I drive, try to find a place. I find myself on a dead-end street, and I saw about a couple of boys walking up to me. I said, Lord of mercy. I make sure I lock the door. I spin around, and then I spin around. You know, the road is bad. You couldn't drive left them, and I take my time, and I pass them, and I come back out to the main road, and I make calls, keep making calls. But it was like, at one point, it was getting scary because it was night. I'm missing dark night, and where I am was not such a hot place. Where we're staying is good, but around certain part where I was, and I tell a man at one point, I said, I'm not gonna get panic. I said, if Ivy call me, I'm not gonna answer the phone, because I didn't want nobody to let me get panic at that point. So at one point I said, I should drive, go back and go spend the night with Kiroy. I'm calling Kiroy, I can't get Kiroy. Then I'm not 100% sure where to find him back, but I think I could find him though, you know. So that was my, that was what I have in the back of my head. But because he's not mobile, when he's inside in his room, there is no doorbell and the grill lock up. So then I would have been in a situation, and then it's a gated community, and by him not picking up his phone, and I forget lot what, when I come to the gate, the guard would have stopped me, and that would have been like half an hour away from where I'm coming from, and it would get late. So then I kind of figure out something. I say, you know what? I'm going to drive by and see if I can find an hotel. But that time my back is against the wall. Maybe I would have to pay, because some of these hotels, $300-$400 for the night. And you know, say, Brother CJ never have that. So I figure out, and I made a call to a Good Samaritan. And I know somebody that was living in the area. I didn't have the number. I said, tell them to call me. And that person called me and piloted me. I kind of missed my turn a few times, but I passed where I was supposed to turn because I said the road looked lonely. And then when I get back to the main, the person said, no, man, you'd have to turn back. So I turned back finally. So I actually reached safe, but it could have been a disaster. Could have been a disaster, because as I said, as a little boy, growing up, we did poor, so I mean, I really get the opportunity to go places, you know. So I don't know Jamaica that much. Don't know Jamaica that much. So I'm not one of them person that can jump into my car, but I know there are some places that I know I can drive from Montego Bay to St. Mary. I can drive to Portland. I can drive to Linstead. I could drive to Kingston to Constant Spring, or I could go halfway tree. And maybe my friend that used to live on Mullins Road, maybe I think Sharma's Avenue, I think I could find Mullins Road. But anywhere else in Jamaica, ask me to find it, can't find it. All I know, I could drive to Portland. I could drive to Kingston on the main road, halfway tree road, go straight downtown. And the way things change up now, I don't even know if it's the same route, because I haven't been in Kingston in over 15 years. Because each time I come down, I travel Montego Bay and things change up a lot. So, but God is good, man. One of these days, you know, I'm going to come here and I'm going to have enough time. And I'm going to drive in the daytime and to some main places, yes, man, and figure my way around. But it was tense, and you know, it was, as I said, it was a sudden trip, not in plan, but it was something that, you know, I was glad for the opportunity. But God is good, God is good, God mercy kept me. And the thing about it, you know, as I said, people say Jamaica this, Jamaica that. But I rather take my chance in Jamaica than certain place. You know, I don't want to call a name, but certain place in America, I feel more safer in Jamaica. I feel more safer in Jamaica. Well, I'm telling you, man, I never get panicked though, you know. I never get panicked because I said, you know, may have my credit card. So I could probably stop somewhere, but where to stop, where to go. But God is good. God is good. God is good. Give God thanks and praise. This is the second time, you know, I tell you. God is good, man. My first time, I tell people this, my first time in Montego Bay. 1980, I saw Chuck was coming to Montego Bay, and everybody want Chuck ride, and one suit, same suit on your back. And we jump on the truck and we come to Sam Sharp Square. And after the election meeting, now nobody going home. I had to lean up on a place named Carroll Wall. And I talked to a lot of people from Montego Bay, and they said they don't know Carroll Wall. But yesterday, a driver showed me about Carroll Wall. But Carroll, I would never know it was Carroll Wall, because I don't think he can sit on now. Carroll Wall has some, it's different now. And then my second time in Montego Bay, I came to Reggae Sound Splash and didn't even think of where I was going to sleep. I had to sleep on Jarrett Park. I had to sleep in Jarrett Park right on the ground. And then, you know... boy. But God is good, man. God is good. I love Montego Bay. I love the whole of Jamaica. I love the whole of Jamaica. So God is good. So let me get back into the music. I don't know if Puppy Lady is ready to come on down to call me on WhatsApp. 914-689-4259. I wish to ever want to give me a call. The number, try. I prefer you call me on WhatsApp. But if you have to. But the number is 914-689-4259. But do remember, the big birthday celebration comes your way on Sunday, July the 26th. Sunday, July the 26th at Eastwood Manor, 3371 East Chester Road in the Boogie Down Bronx. Yes. And we're looking forward to see friends, family, neighbor, stranger. Everyone come out and have a great time in the Lord. And of course, I want to big up to Touch FM. Yes. Big up yourself, Touch. Of course, Sister K, and thank you for letting me know. I'm live. And of course, Hope for Life Radio also. Big up on yourself. God is good. God is good all the time. All the time. All the time. And of course, we're coming live from Jamaica, West Indies, from an unknown location. I tell you.

0: Blessing, blessing.
1: Blessing, Brother CJ.
0: Blessing to you, puppy lady. How you doing?
1: Boy, you sound like you're the next door to me.
0: Yes, wow, crispy and clear.
1: I'm telling you, crystal clear. Hear me, oh my God, hear me. I can't believe you're in Jamaica. You sound like you're the next door right here.
0: Yeah, wow. And you sound loud and clear in my ears still.
1: It's so clear, Brother CJ. Mm-hmm. So I'm going to read, so you can call me.
0: Go ahead.
1: Okay, all right. To God be the glory. Let me turn up my radio. Yes, to God be the glory, Minister CJ. To God be the glory. It's another privilege and opportunity again. And to know that you're way down there in Jamaica and it sounds so like you're next door. But God is good and God is faithful to each and every one of us this morning. Let us give God the glory. Before I read Psalms 30, I'm just going to pray God's blessing. Eternal God and most heavenly Father, Lord Jesus, I want to thank you. I want to glorify your name. I want to thank you for Minister CJ. God, I'm asking God for your protection in his driving in Jamaica. Lord God, surround him with your glory and your grace. Cover him, his family, friends. My God, cover us, Lord God, under your blood. Each and every one of us, Father God, we thank you, God, for your goodness, mercies, oh God, because God, you're always looking out for us, Father God, and we so appreciated of you this morning, Lord God. We bless your name this morning. Touch your family, the gospel families. Remember Minister Ivy, Bishop Martin, and all the ministers, all the pastors, all the different radio family this morning. Those who are sick, Lord God, those who are weary, anxiety, stress, whatever the problem is, God, you are a problem solver this morning, God, and you always come to for us, Father God. So Father God, we thank you, Lord God, and we bless your name, Lord God, and we lift you up, Lord God, we elevate you, Lord God, and we tell you thanks, Lord Jesus, for what you're doing for us. Cover us under your blood and cover Minister CJ in Jesus' name. Amen. To God be the glory. We're going to read Psalms 30 from verse 1 to the end. And it read thus, praise God this morning. He said, I will exalt you, Lord, for you rescue me. You rescue to let my enemies triumph over me. O Lord, my God, I cried to you for help, and you restored my health. You brought me up from the grave, O Lord. You kept me from falling into the pit of death. Sing to the Lord, all you godly ones. Praise his holy name, for his anger lasts only a moment, but his favor lasts a lifetime. Weeping may last through the night, but hallelujah, joy comes in the morning. When I was proposed, I said, nothing can stop me now. Your favor, O Lord, made me as secure as a mountain. Then you turn away from me and I was shattered. I cry out to you, O Lord. I beg the Lord for mercy, saying, what will you gain if I die? If I sink in the grave, can my dust praise you? Can it tell of your faithfulness? Hear me, O Lord. Have mercy on me. Help me, O Lord. You have turned my mourning into joyful dancing. You have taken away my clothes of mourning and clothed me with joy. 12 and last, that I may sing praises to you and not be silent. O Lord, my God, I give you thanks forever. This morning, we give God the glory and we give God the praise. We will exalt his name this morning. We lift up the name of Jesus this morning. His name is worthy to be praised this morning. From the rising of the sun this morning to the going down of the saints, God's name is worthy to be praised, and we have to praise him. We have to exalt his name together. Hallelujah this morning, because God is faithful. God is faithful this morning. When we think of the goodness of Jesus and what he has done for us this morning, our soul cries out, hallelujah. Thank God for saving us. He said, oh Lord, my God, I cry to you for help. You restored my help. We can cry out to God because God is faithful and he will restore our help. My God, our help, it comes from God, which makes heaven and earth. And my God, he brought us out of sin and shame. And we are here to give God the glory. We are here to give him the praise. Amen. Because if we lose our life and leave this world, and my God, and we are not saved, there is no repentance in the grave. So now we have the time to give God the glory. We have now the time to give God the praise and to exalt his name together. Sing to the Lord. Let us sing to him. All you godly ones, let us praise his holy name. Let us worship God. Oh my God, let us give him everything that we got. Hallelujah. Everything we have belongs to him. Amen. So let us praise his holy name, because he brought us up from the grave, from the dust of the earth. God created man. Hallelujah. Man become a living soul. So we were made to praise God. We were made to lift up his name, because his name is worthy to be praised this morning. If we are in the grave, we cannot praise God. Amen. We cannot praise God from the grave. But we have time now to lift up his name and praise his holy name. He said, for God, his anger lasts only a moment. Amen. But his favor lasts a lifetime. Amen. When God is angry with us, it only lasts for a moment. But guess what? His favor on our life lasts for a lifetime. He said, weeping may endure for a night. But remember, my brothers and my sisters, that joy comes in the morning. It doesn't matter what you're going through or what am I going through. Remember, weeping may last for a night, but remember, the joy of the Lord is our strength, and joy comes in the morning. Amen. So let us always continue to lift up the name of Jesus, because his name is worthy to be praised. Hallelujah, Jesus. He said, I cry out, O Lord, and I beg the Lord for mercy. We have to cry out to him. He knows we need mercy, but we have to cry out to him and say, Lord, have mercy upon us, because we are not good. We make mistakes. Amen. We all have sinned and come short of the glory of God. So we have to cry out to God and say, God, have mercy upon us. Hallelujah, this morning. What will you gain if I die and sink in the grave? Can my dust praise you? No, the dust cannot praise God. The dust cannot praise God. So now we have time to praise God. Let us give him the praise. He said, hear me, O Lord. Have mercy on me. Have mercy upon us, O God. Hear us, God. My God, you have turned my mourning into joyfulness. How much of us can say God has turned our mourning into joyful dancing? You have taken away my clothes of mourning and clothed me with joy. And God has done so much time for us, because we go through so much things, and God has turned our mourning into joyful dancing, and he has taken the clothes of mourning and he clothes us with joy. What a wonderful God we serve. That I may sing praises to you, O God, and not be silent, O Lord. My God, I'll give you thanks forever. Hallelujah, this morning. Let me tell you something, man. What God has done for us, man, we have to give him thanks forever. I'm telling you, he came down in flesh and dwell among us. My God, he died on the cross for our sins. He did not have no sin. He died for our sins. So guess what? We have to give him thanks and praise. Whether you're saved or whether you're unsaved, you have to give God praise. Give God the glory, because guess what? He wake you up this morning in your right mind. Even though you are not saved, he wake you up in your right mind. You have another chance to say, Lord God, I thank you, God. Forgive me of all my sins and trespasses. Let us give God the glory this morning. Let us give God the praise this morning. God praises. God glory belong to him this morning. May God bless each and every one of you this morning. May God keep and cover you, Lord God. May God cover us under his blood this morning. Amen. Let us exalt the name of Jesus. Because God came and rescued us. He rescued us. We were not good. We were undone. Amen. And God came and rescued us. He showed us mercy and he showed us grace. He showed us his unfailing love. God is good this morning. Let us continue to lift up his name and let us continue to worship God in spirit and in truth, because Jesus is coming again soon, and very soon we are going to see the King. Whether we are ready, yes or no, we are going to see him, because guess what? If you are not ready for him, well, you are ready for somebody else. Amen? So let us make it up in our mind that when the Lord put in his appearance, my God, we will be ready waiting. Amen. Because you ever see sometimes you're going out and you get all your things together. You get all your things together. And yet you still forget something. Still forget something. But let me tell you something this morning. Let us get ourselves in gear, because Jesus Christ is coming back again soon and very soon. Signs of the time is everywhere. Everywhere. My God, you can see the signs of the time. Hallelujah, Jesus. Let us be ready and waiting. Let us call out to God to have mercy upon us. Amen. To forgive us of all our sin and trespasses, even in our thinking, even in our thoughts, we sin. So we have to ask God daily for forgiveness. It's a daily thing. It's a minute thing. It's an hourly thing. Every day we have to ask God to forgive us. May God bless you this morning, and may God cover you all in Jesus' name. Eternal God and most heavenly Father, I thank you, Lord. I glorify your name. I magnify your name, and I worship you, Lord God. Thank you, Lord Jesus, for your love and your mercy. Thank you for Minister CJ. Thank you for all the CJ Gospel families and their families. We glorify your name and we magnify you this morning in Jesus' name. Amen and amen.

to God be the glory, Minister C. God. Thank you, Lord Jesus, for your love and your mercy. Thank you for Minister CJ. Thank you for all the CJ Gospel families and their families. We glorify your name and we magnify you this morning in Jesus' name.

I'm telling you, I got to take this one from the top because I know Mother Elaine loved this one. Mother Elaine, this one is for you. God is great. Once again, we're coming live out of Jamaica, West Indies at an unknown location. I tell you, Sister Jenny Bless, bless your heart. I tell you, Poppy Lady, excellent, excellent, excellent job. You know, I've been multitasking, but God is great. God is great all the time.

Tell your sister Jenny Bliss, I know you love this one. Sister Shereen Robinson. Once again, we're coming away live out of Jamaica West Indies.

I'm telling him, man, I got to take this one more time from the top. Once again, it's the CJ Gospel Hour Family Movements. And when you listen to the CJ Gospel Hour, you are in church. You are in church. And I tell you, it's a beautiful Sunday morning. And we are giving God thanks, God. He is ready to be praised, man. I'm telling the sister Marcia 241st, it's good to have you on board. Long time, long time. I tell you, God is a great God. Once again, the number to reach us is 914-689-4259. 914-689-4259. And remember, if you call the regular number, you won't get me because I'm coming live out of Jamaica, West Indies. So the number to reach us is 914-689-4259. Prefer you call me on WhatsApp. Yes, man. Prefer you call me on WhatsApp. Sister Sophia Marcia, blessing to you. 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I'm telling you, man, what a mighty God we serve. 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

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And you got, you know, if you have an extra phone, just go to the CJ Gospel Hour. And some of you have, you know, young kids, just get one of those little Bluetooth box. Because right now, what I'm using as a monitor right now, what I'm using as a monitor is YouTube. What I'm using as a monitor is a little Bluetooth box. Let me get back into the music.

I said blessing to Sister Clark and Tony, who is traveling to church. I said blessing to Sister Anita. Sister Marcy, to vote first. I know you love this one.

Tilly, let me take this one from the top one more time. Sister Anita, Sister Marcia 241, Sister Sophia Marcia, Sister Jenny Bless, Attila, Sister Sherrin Robinson, Sister Donna Thomas, Sister Clark, each and everyone that is locked and listening to the sound of my voice. I'm telling the man, what a mighty God we serve. I tell you, we are in church when you listen to the CJ Gospel Hour. And of course, you're getting the best in gospel music. And it's just a reminder that there will be a big fundraiser dinner banquet on Sunday, July the 25th. Sunday, July the 25th at Eastwood Manor, 3371 East Chester Road. It's my annual birthday celebration. And I'm looking forward to see friends, family, neighbors, stranger, everyone come out and have a great, great time. And of course, satisfaction is guaranteed. It's going to be like a one-day vacation. And I tell you, when you come out to this one-day vacation, it will leave you with a lifetime of memories. Yes, man, it will leave you with a lifetime of memories. Because, you know, sometimes we just work, go and go home. We just work, home, especially some of the ladies, laundromat, parents, teachers, meeting, you know, like me, always working. And I tell you, so it's good for us to go out to the banquet sometime, dress up and put on some good clothes and some nice cologne and feel good about yourself and experience the American dream. Because a lot of people are not experiencing the American dream. So, you know, because we're planning to have fun next year. The next year come. Yeah, next year we're going to take a vacation. Next year, by the time you retire, and sometimes when you retire because you didn't take a vacation and you pressure yourself so much, you're not healthy enough to enjoy retirement. So what you want to do, man, is just enjoy life. And I tell you, there are people that take vacation and it costs thousands of dollars and they did not enjoy their vacation. And for $120, satisfaction is guaranteed. Because when you walk inside to some good music, you know, and just the atmosphere and the ambience of the whole place. And, you know, just the family, that togetherness. Of course, the Bible says how good it is for brethren to dwell together. It's like the precious ointment that flows from the beard of Aaron down to his garment. So I'm telling the man, it's good to fellowship. And, you know, oftentimes we're in America, everybody gone to their separate place. You live on the same building with somebody and you don't have enough time to even visit them. And sometimes you don't want to visit because sometimes you get up and you don't spread your bed. You know, you don't really want a visitor to just come over and you like that. So, you know, America can be a very, very, very, you know, a very boring place. Even though you're there, it's the big bright lights and people are partying, the most party going in the worldwide world. But at the same time, you could be in Grand Central Station with thousands of people, millions of people in Grand Central, and you feel like you're alone. Because the pressures of life, the job, five people used to do the same job, and now it's only three people, sometimes two people doing what five people used to do. And when five people used to do the job, you have an extra supervisor would probably come over and help. Manager used to come over and help. Now you have no manager or supervisor, you report to AI. So, you know, just imagine. So when you can come out, man, and relax your mind and sit down, dress up and put on your nice clothes and have a great time where you know for a one-day vacation for $120 and you're celebrating with the CJ Gospel Hour. And of course, you know, it helped to keep the ministry going. Man, it's a good feeling, man. I remember there was a lady, she was a nurse and she stressed out on the job. And her husband brought her to the banquet and she said, man, no more of this banquet, can miss me. Because, you know, she says she go back to work stress-free. And then she realized there's more to life than the job. So when she leave her house and go to work now, she know things that used to bother her don't bother her anymore. Because she know there's a life out there to live. And a lot of people in America, and you don't live no life. Sometimes you take a vacation now when you come to Jamaica. By the time you run around to take care of little things out here, you come back up more tired than anything else. And I tell her, so when you come out to the banquet, man, enjoy the American dream. Enjoy the CJ Gospel Hour dinner birthday banquet. And also there were going to be some fish fry.
Yes, man, on the 22nd of August. And I tell you, I plan to take a picture of these flyers, but I did not. So I'm just going to do it from my head. Of course, Brother Goody Sister Campbell, their church on the 22nd of June will be, on the 22nd of August, they will be having a fish fry starting from 11. And of course, music provided by the CJ Gospel Entertainment all day, man, until you say when. And of course, lots of goodies will be there. And of course, this coming Saturday the 11th, of course, Sister Joan and Brother Glenn, they will be having their annual fish fry. Yes, man, 17 North High Street, Mount Vernon, New York. Lots of goodies. The tickets are $35. Also for Brother Goody Fish Fry and Sister Goody and Sister Campbell. Yes, man, their fish fry is $35. And also, the Elim Church of God will be having their annual fish fry on the 18th of July. Yes, man, right at the GB Jerk Center, right there on 3rd in Mount Vernon. So circle those dates. And do remember the Gospel Assembly Church. They will be having their big gospel concert over there in Mount Vernon. That's this coming Saturday. Yes, man, this coming Saturday the 11th. And I tell you, man, Peninsula out of Florida will be there. And of course, MC will be Brother Stephen. I tell you, man, say, come on, support Sister Yvette over there in Mount Vernon and the Gospel Assembly Church. And also, you know, the Grace Deliverance Church, Elder Fergie, will be having his Charlotte Parchment fundraiser, dinner banquet. And I tell you, man, you know, if I wasn't playing at that one, where I would be. But God is great. So, you know, music provided by the CJ Gospel Entertainment. So I'll be rolling over by the Grace Deliverance Church over there on Boston Road. So, and of course, remember, on August the 9th, our own daughter, Pastor Tanisha, will be having her first annual dinner banquet at Eastwood Manor. Music provided by the CJ Gospel Entertainment. And of course, MC will be Sister Ivy, and featuring Pastor Jabez, drinking from my saucer. Minister Patrick Reed, tell me one thing, what prayer can do. Also Zion Train, and of course DJ Malachi, rapper Malachi, will be there to do his thing. Do you know the man? Mary as a baby, I tell you. So it's gonna be great. And circle those dates. God is great. So we're going to get back into the music. And remember, the number to reach us is 914-689-4259. 914-689-4259. And we're coming live out of Jamaica, West Indies, at an unknown location. Yes, man. So sit back, relax, and listen to the good gospel music. You're getting the best in gospel music. One more time.

0: use technology in a positive way, like what we are doing right now. Let me take it from the top again. When I was a little boy, they used to say, they used to have a commercial that said, Jamintel, keeping Jamaica in touch with the world. Well, I tell a man, internet, keep the world in touch. I tell you, man, but God is great. People use technology and use it, you know, all different negative ways, violence, sex, all kind of things, man, to disgrace others. But we're using it in a positive way, man, because technology is good. But as I said, everything that God give mankind the knowledge to do, you know, they mess it up. As the book of Ecclesiastes chapter 7 said, I made mankind to be upright, and they all turn to their own downward. Yeah, man, they turn to their own wicked ways. But I tell you, man, but God is still in control. He's still in control. He's still a great God. He's still a mighty God. And he's still a God of a second chance. And he's still a God that's stretching out his hands, his nail scars, and it's reaching out for you, reaching out for me. All we got to do is just hold on to his hands. And I tell him, man, his phone line never busy. 24/7 you can call upon him, man. And so many people refuse to call upon him. And then there's so many people out there that have a form of godliness in them, and they mix it up with all kind of mess. And there are people that look at them and say, boy, I don't want to go to church, because if that brother is in church, that sister in church, I don't want to go to church. You know, well, let me tell you something, man. Being a child of God is the best decision one could ever make. I tell you, because God is so truly, truly amazing. One more time, one more time, one more time.
1: We praise thy name.

I'm telling you, I got to take it from the top one more time for Sister Clark. There is too much to gain, to lose. What a mighty God we serve. And of course, you know my favorite part of this song that said, across the hot burning desert, I was struggling for the right road to choose. But somewhere up ahead, there is cool water, and defeat is one word I won't use. I'm telling the man, defeat is one word I won't use. To God be the glory. To God be the glory. Great, great things he has done. We got to take it from the top one more time for Sister Clark. Can't wait to listen to the CJ Gospel Hour. It's like you're in church. One more time.

0: Brandon Culligan.
1: I got the ticket from the top. One more time from the top. Let the church be the church. I said the number to reach us is 914-689-4259. Yes, 914-689-4259. Yes, that's the number to reach us. 914-689-4259. And remember, I'm live coming out of Jamaica, West Indies. So God is great. God is great all the time, all the time. So one more time from the top. Yes, we're going to take it from the top. One more time. Let the church be the church. Again, the number to reach us is 914-689-4259. Yes, 914-689-4259. Again, 914-689-4259. You call me on the 718 number. You will not get me because I'm coming live out of Jamaica, West Indies at an unknown location. One more time from the top. I wonder if my Chantal sister is still locked.

0: I'm telling you, he touched me and made me whole. From the top, one more time for Sister Marcia Bennett. One more time.
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914-689-4259. Yes, again, the number is 914-689-4259. Yes, and we are coming live out of Jamaica, West Indies, and we are having church. We are having church, Sister Marcia, 241, Sister Mercil Jenkins, I tell you, Sister Clark, Sister Anita, each and everyone that is locked and listening to the sound of my voice. One more time,

I'm telling you, Sister Clark, we're going to take it from the top one more time. When His Wounded Hands Touch Mine. What a song. What a song. I tell you, we are in church. Come back, kid. We are in church with the CJ Gospel Hour coming away live out of Jamaica, West Indies at an unknown location. One more time from the top.

Jordan is different. Everybody's Jordan is different. But I'm telling you, man, you won't have to cross your Jordan alone. I'm telling you, Sister Clark, from the top, everybody's experiencing their Jordan. Yes, man, our valley experience could be your Jordan. I tell you, man, your worst experience of your life could be your Jordan. And I tell you, but thank God you don't have to cross it alone, because Jesus Christ died on the cross for you and I, for our Jordan. I tell you, sometimes it might be rough, it might be tough, it might be seem like a long time. It might seem like there is no way out, but you're not crossing it alone. One more time from the top.

telling you, I'm telling you, I'm telling you. I want to say a blessing to my friend and parishioner Bevan. Yes, man. And of course, you're enjoying this one. So we're going to take it from the top one more time for my parishioner Bevan. And of course, you know, we grew up in the same community, best of friends. I tell you, over the years, I tell you, God is great and it's good to have you on board. And once again, we're coming live out of Jamaica, West Indies, at an unknown location. And thank God for technology that we're able to broadcast from out here back to America and the world. So thank God for technology. And some of you out there, we all are going through our difficult times. We're going through our tough times. But I tell you, we don't have to cross Jordan alone. Because remember, Jesus is always there for you, man. He said, cast all your cares upon me. And I tell you, because he cares. As I tell you, God is great. One more time from the top. And of course, you're getting the best in gospel music. Sister Marcel Jenkins, all the way out of England.

I'm telling you, until that day, God called me home. And of course, this is one of my all-time favorite songs. Sister Mercel Jenkins, I know you love this one. Sister Clark, I know this happened to be one of Sister Clark's favorite song. I'm telling you, man, God is great. When you listen to the CJ Gospel Hour, you're in church. And right now, we're going to take it from the top one more time. Come back, kid. My tall sister, Yvonne. I tell you, man, God is great. You're in church with the CJ Gospel Hour. One more time.

0: I'm telling you, I gotta take it one more time from the top. Sister Anita.
1: Hallelujah.
0: Sister Marcia, too, for the first. I know you love this one. I said, my tall sister Ivan, I know you love this one.

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I know this happened to be one of your favorite songs, so let me take it from the top one more time.

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0: telling you, I'm telling you, help me cross over my bridge. 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

I'm telling you, I gotta take this one back from the top one more time. 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And I know Sister Anita love this one. I know Sister Mercer Jenkins love this one. One more time.

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No, Sister Maxine Lyons, love this one. We're going to take it from the top one more time, Sister Anita. Each and every one that is locked and listening to the sound of my voice, once again, we're coming live out of Jamaica, West Indies.

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One more time.

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1: Blessing, blessing, blessing, blessing to you with much, much, much, much love, my handsome brother CJ, and to my beautiful queen, Sister Ivy. And of course, to all the Edwards family, all the Clark families, and every family member all the way around. Blessing, blessing, blessing, blessing, and much, much, much, much love. 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
0: I'm telling you, Mother Elaine, what a mighty God we serve.
1: And I am enjoying the ministry from this morning. It's been a blessing. And thank you, thank you, thank you for my song.
0: Yes.
1: You and my beautiful queen always seem to know when I need to hear it. But I enjoyed all the songs you played, my handsome brother CJ, and all your words, just everything. It's been a special Sunday, and I thank you so much.
0: You're more than welcome. You're more than welcome, Mother Elaine.
1: And I'm enjoying the screens also. All the screens look so nice, my handsome brother CJ. You and my beautiful queen look so good.
0: Yes, Lana. One of these One of these days when we're on the road, we're going to be able to have our cameras can look at us.
1: Amen. Amen. So just keep doing what you're doing, my handsome brother CJ. Always a blessing, never boring. And may everyone have a blessed day, blessed evening, blessed night, blessed Sunday in the Lord. And may everyone be safe and well. And I love you, my handsome brother CJ, and all the family. More love, my beautiful queen. Be locked and be not going nowhere. God bless you, my handsome brother CJ. Just keep doing what you're doing. Excellent, excellent, excellent, excellent job as always.
0: Thank you so much, Mother Elaine. God bless you. Love you too, Mother Elaine.
1: Thank you so much. God bless. Bye-bye.
0: God bless. God bless. God bless. I'm telling you. More music, less talking. And, of course, Sister Anita, Sister Cecile Powell out of Jamaica. And, of course, we are coming live from out of Jamaica, West Indies. So the number to reach us, it is 914-689-4259. That's 914-689-4259. Again, it's 914-689-4259. Let me take it from the top one more time, Mother Elaine.

something that I've never faced before. That's why I'm calling on.

past the church crowd. I know the routine, pack a list of the Bible studies in town, watch Christian TV. I know all the preachers

I'm telling you. When I've gone the last mile of the way, I just want to let you know life is about hellos and goodbye. Make sure your hello be good ones, because pretty soon it's time to say goodbye. And the race is not for the swift, but who can endure to the end. And the last mile of the race you run is the most important part of the race you'll ever run. I want to say on the behalf of Sister Ivy and myself and the rest of the CJ Gospel Hour family, thank you for tuning in. God bless you. Love you. Pastor Tensi Dennis South is next.

Last night, me and my wife were up to midnight with our three-year-old. Had to take him to emergency room because he had walking pneumonia. And see, you know, you take health for granted until it's your health.

Listen, listen, listen. Last night, me and my wife were up to midnight with our three-year-old. Had to take him to emergency room because he had walking pneumonia. And see, you know, you take health for granted until it's your health.

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Because Jesus said, don't let your heart be troubled, neither let it be afraid. If you believe in God, believe also in me. In my Father's house, there are many rooms. If it were not so, I would have told you. I'm going to prepare a place for you. And if I go to prepare a place for you, I'm going to come again to receive you to myself, that where

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Yes, I do. In my place of prayer, his spirit hovers near. Oh, his voice gently gives me my direction. Yes, it does.

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And his voice, his presence would change everything. Oh, his voice.

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Something lightens every burden

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One more time, please. 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

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All the earth is groaning and crying

This I see, nothing but the blood of Jesus, yes, for my cleansing.

have done nothing but the blood of Jesus. You know, this is all my hope.